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2: Good morning. The secret ingredient to success isn't talent, it's showing up. Day after day. Rain or shine. That's it. And look at you, you're here. You're showing up. You're doing it. That's everything.
3: 早上好，成功的秘密配方不是天赋，而是坚持出现。日复一日，风雨无阻，就这么多。而看看你，你在这里，你出现了，你做到了，这就是一切。
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